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que usaban las pobres violetas del fango, de peinado liso como agua en laguna, cuando se bailaba alegrando el tango con un taconeo y una media luna.

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Todo suyo, harapiento, una tarde encontré a un borracho sentado en oscuro rincón.